Cremania, one non ne yamen nam na so. Zamina, a son of free grade and a so. Me to me, Minocasa, no one for Buddha. Why won't run inside? No one in nine. Why ya son of proper and a nasty go? Ha, Minia, Jidinia, was sorry to hear you. Ha, ya son of his hour. If I say, Matia, yes, sir. So one will yes, who are missing my only yes. Well, yes, I miss me from yesterday when I knew Mummy and Catcher and say, I said, I had Lydia. But the same amount, yes, yes, sir. So 2 years and then 1 and a half year. I'm a near city, I'm off the room. One day, I'm going to come yesterday. Now, one day, I'm going to yes, who's going to let you come. So, what bravo, I am going to bring you up to a goose and power. And maybe be a how. Aye, Yena. Ojana. Aye, Yedwana. Ojana, don't give up. Men will be here. Sorry, I'm ready. No, we don't go for no castle of the cool when you must sit down. Run a guy. What be to me, Coton woman? I mean, will be tuned to me, sell men. I mean, they are ready at Tafano. Do your homework. Do your homework. Do your homework. I said, we are what here. And you want to know when you're not person when you're a pump. Then you never be a candiano. When you're a couple of them down and take this, Yamin. Yes. Figures the car was down. You know me, I can run in your Nebraska for the same. You will be a shrunken. You are shrunken.

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I don't know my refida, Yami, I am out. Yeni Banabo, when Yamina Shell, Suma, Kana will drive with the Biam, or don't come out so tight to Kurautia. Would you be going out of my head? Why not so maybe you know? A mount be Bian Hound. A mount is that you come for. The moment you saw you, Rafa, then I said, Bia. So when this comes out, why are you alone? Asina kasiana uradia wayo punya nkopo na nasio

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I'm going to come for me to you, my sister. Ah, you're right.

Mambo David Majapa Ekesi David David David David David David Hey Makapapo to Wamame David David David David Ekesi Ekesi Peja Samiato Eshawabe Yawa Yawa Yawa Yawa Yawa Yawa Yawa Yawa Yawa Yawa Yawa Yawa Yawa Yawa

Jesus.

Yeah.

Yeah, whoa, whoa, whoa, whoa, whoa, whoa, whoa, whoa, whoa, whoa, whoa, whoa, whoa, whoa, whoa, whoa, whoa, whoa, whoa, whoa, whoa, whoa, whoa, whoa, whoa, whoa, whoa, whoa, whoa, whoa, whoa, whoa, 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whoa, whoa, whoa, whoa, whoa, whoa, whoa, whoa, whoa, whoa, whoa, whoa, whoa, whoa, whoa, whoa, whoa, whoa, whoa, whoa, whoa, whoa, whoa, whoa, whoa, whoa, whoa, whoa, wh

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You got program by me, Sebastian Son and I'm a rat. 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You stop me. One watch your home. Two work out be a yes to Christ of free by not three so your walk your uniform. We are the tear. Have a new heart now. What's small, baby? Then it's a walk. And yes, I wouldn't have been told you any man come. What was that? Can you mean Nicosia? Hey, what was that? Can you mean Nicosia? Hey, oh my Ghana! Hey, oh my Ghana! Hey, Adam, be now your way. Hey, Adam. Hey, Adam. Come, baby, I'm not free. Come, baby, I'm not sure. And then you're doing it. What's so much that come up? What's all the night? One day, what's all the night? So good, what's all the day? I won't say me. Bible says what's the money? What's the money? Pedia. He pedia no na here. Hey, I saw the dying. What's in here? What I say with young couple? I saw the dying. What's the thing of that thing? If you say, what you saw the dying, what's it? Now we have some enough for my rear. Be young and press on both. I did not come to Swama. Be living in your mind. Many times, many times. But the brother said, so many me, my elder, my apostle, my pastor, one premen in the up is so many me. Ah, Minimadro, Minimadro, Minimadro, never believe in Jesus Christ. Another me would say, I didn't want to tell me about it. Let me be another chef, Minimadi another war, besides, you may be a big. You have a kiss. She come from Yusuf and Prince Abri. But Yusuf can't say, I'm sorry. When you're solidarity, I'm in Tanaka and the woman. Copy is a messiah solidarity. When you're in the ass of the mummy, when you're mummy, the minimum is ready. Now I'm a mother for a winning Christ. And I'm a rest of Mrs. Swami, I will fuck a crano. Me program is sick. I'm a fierce son of my one. I wouldn't be Christians. So I'm going to be a son of your daddy. Hey, try it. Only I'm a two for you. Try it. Try it. I'm a one in so that. Me put your hope on. And so put your idea. And you may be your year. Wow, when I'm winning, I'm just a half. What pain, Yami? Women, Yami, I can take it. There'll be any class I will come and walk. Hey, yeah, that can't be a man.

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Let's show me Yami. Coffee in Yamia. Let's show me Yami. Kaibabi and Kayawa. Orias, you put that to my head. I'm not going to be able to do it. I want to cry. I'm sorry, I'm crying. When you know who I am, you have to go on. Who got in my car? No, yes. There's time for everything. We be all whenever I watch out to us. It's a bit of a super saya. You have a front, Nana. Can't come back to you. Your time is coming now. Don't worry yourself. Don't worry yourself. Wait for God. Wait. We're training with a ya, and we are so, and we have a war. Let's go to the children. And you're seven when you're drunk. Be the enemy. You could have been sending me name in your mind. 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

0: 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Somebody gets here, Steve. And don't fear that, be a I'm up at 9 o'clock, me up at 12. And that fear that the beer all night. I was so you be. I started 10 me upon 4. Now the question that I did, yeah, sorry, come for a good. So, whoop, baby, are you waiting? Me come for. I'm sorry, you feel my say, Yamia. Good song, I yet, Jumano. When I'm the 2 minutes, so I yet, Juman, I was sorry, you be. Uba, woman, two sisters, your mouth. Baba to Yami, Jenyami, or Benyamisons on Concord. Only a year, Juma, only a year, naturally. So, best of a wait in Abra, the Twin Radian. Bible, so one or Twin Radian, me now for them for four. But then Taban Frosa Wakodia, or so true, me can't answer me, but to some button with him with that. Jaradidi, let him assemble you. The best you hear. Yami on Shrao, not on your case. Shy young Copon, or Tiasi. Kosuti a shayo. Yame de ne yejuma. Yame shro my gang menina. Yabapa yame shrao. A man penny yame shrao. A man penny for yame shro via. Yabapa Raymond. Yabapa Kwame Bright or Ben. 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Yame gusua or do yano uncle swan for winye. 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Yame shro via. Me bantoni. 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Yame on shrao. One or kajuma waff on winina. Yame shramunina. 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Or Suabium, San Sabrinche, or Rano, Ebinaba, Ebaba Clement, Yabua, a dupidia, Yami on Shrao, a Yamiami Kum, Kufi Clement, Yami on Shrao, Eba Praise, Eba Ajua, Samuel, Yami on Shamina, Emma Miss Ramafu, Yami Kosun Samu, Yami Shrao, the Abbia, who perceived Ibia to be Albania, Babia, Babia, Babia. Name Israel, o Jesus Cristo que eu te. Amém.
1: 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We speak the capital. 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
0: 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Above what you will hear. Mahana Ravasi, Mahokai, or when him bomb up. On your Kasia, why you look my people. 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

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So, really, I'm the other one, Syria. 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
1: Maybe I won't be in Shankar.
0: Yeah,
1: yeah, yeah, yeah, yeah, yeah, yeah, yeah, yeah, yeah, yeah, yeah, yeah, yeah, yeah, yeah, yeah, yeah, yeah, yeah, yeah, yeah, yeah, yeah, yeah, yeah, yeah, yeah, yeah, yeah, yeah, yeah, yeah, yeah, yeah, yeah, yeah, yeah, yeah, yeah, yeah, yeah, yeah, yeah, yeah, yeah, yeah, yeah, yeah, yeah, yeah, yeah, yeah, yeah, yeah, yeah, yeah, yeah, yeah, yeah, yeah, yeah, yeah, yeah, yeah, yeah, yeah, yeah, yeah, yeah, yeah, yeah, yeah, yeah, yeah, yeah, yeah, yeah, yeah, yeah, yeah, yeah, yeah, yeah, yeah, yeah, yeah, yeah, yeah, yeah, yeah, yeah, yeah, y

0: rapu Arade na jiwa Yeyi Onyami
1: Onyami
0: Mwafuwe
1: Mayantua

My young man, we are not yet here. Writing young couple, what yes? I digress in young couples. 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

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Ah, o senhor ia não.

0: every eye of the same Juma. So we are really a little tunka.
1: I would do away your subway.
0: Hey, Lushaba, China, Patriasi, and I, we are in Unia, we are in Unia, we are in Unia, we are in Unia, we are in Unia, we are in Unia, we are in Unia, we are in Unia, we are in Unia, we are in Unia, we are in Unia, we are in Unia, we are in Unia, we are in Unia, we are in Unia, we are in Unia, we are in Unia, we are in Unia, we are in Unia, we are in Unia, we are in Unia, we are in Unia, we are in Unia, we are in Unia, we are in Unia, we are in Unia, we are in Unia, we are in Unia, we are in Unia, we are in Unia, we are in Unia, we are in Unia, we are in Unia, we are in Unia, we are in Unia, we are in Unia, we are in Unia, we are in Unia, we are in Unia, we are in Unia, we are in Unia, we are in Unia, we are in Unia, we are in Unia, we are in Unia, we are in Unia, we are in Unia, we are in Unia, we are in Unia, we are in Unia, we are in Unia, we are in Unia, we are in Unia, we are

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0: soon. 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I know by your way, Mausasso, Pedone, Wunaina, Wusana, Wajana, Ayena, Ayaya, what are you talking said to me? Tell me for my year, come at my
1: Yabe,

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one beer, I want one beer, I want one beer, I want one beer, I want one beer, I want one beer, I want one beer, I want one beer, I want one beer, I want one beer, I want one beer, I want one beer, I want one beer, I want one beer, I want one beer, I want one beer, I want one beer, I want one beer, I want one beer, I want one beer, I want one beer, I want one beer, I want one beer, I want one beer, I want one beer, I want one beer, I want one beer, I want one beer, I want one beer, I want one beer, I want one beer, I want one beer, I want one beer, I want one beer, I want one beer, I want one beer, I want one beer, I want one beer, I want one beer, I want one beer, I want one beer, I want one beer, I want one beer, I want one beer, I want one beer, I want one beer, I want one beer, I want one beer, I want one beer, I want one beer, I want one beer, I want

Hallelujah. Hallelujah. 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Praise him. Praise him. Show me and I will say praise him. Just say hallelujah.

0: mouths.
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Upon Paya, mammy. Maybe I'm a papa will be Arano, Shan Kano. Sabrani and Namana, my pa. One in Krahano last. The program be the Ecopia Tapra, Sabi, a crabby assay. Your pioneer, papa, hobby. I mean, Susanta, more than one. Who's the man? Yeah, yeah, easy. Your friend, your papa. Your friend, friend, you're too funny, become. Brother, me too, you're here, I'm a teacher. Me, papa, you pronounce the man, fit me more frassy. I'm a son of a guy, I'm a number of power, I'm a cacabia. Nasi, you're my name, to, namata, nasi. And you may start to buy it, then you're to be my papa, you must have my friend and my friend, Sicily Amleku. Sicily Amleku. Sicily Amleku. Sans a wolf from me, I'm never finding you. Minimum it up. Sing your mimic, but we are met, sir, near Waya, your papa. Washia is a grand idea, but you're pagan. I mean, between you, yes, I don't remember to walk. You are happy. The men you have to perform more. You put in our. Your friend, if I come to I'm a young show. They say, I'm rather. If I say, we're young at the sun, you're why you're papa. Or Domina want to show. If I say, be bummy, so maybe be. Maybe be. I'm running down some and we'll see what that's in my. What's a run or get at you? At your. Mimi, I'm a man. I'm a man. What's it? I'm a man. They say, rather, I was. And yeah, I'm a man. I'm a man. Yeah, I'm a man. Yamayama, Messiah, Papa, Babusa, Otomano, dear one, I need, Grammy Statue Castle, and you want some of the form, the wish of you. Upon the prayer, mammy, upon prayer, mammy, Philip Kremina, Sana, Father, the woman will be Messiah. Ya papa mre ku ba bi awo bi awo church of Pentecost. Amen na mo so aye bi. Ya ma me so a wo adu fa. 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Ah. Daddy, I'm coming, I'm in channel, I'm cut out, I'll cut out. 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Women, I catch him cut out. Sending in an MSA. Mammy, no one is a brevet super sua. The chin on your men so the baby Yajuma. No friends, I'm a date. One day, me, my dance here, I was a doom for assassins. Bram is 37 years old, I dance here with doom panel. For first, I say, well, Tiku, I'm a dinner, I can't go for. We are meeting my dancing with my men upon Paya and Mamma say, I'll pray you, Juman. A Kirby, a quiet Juman, I'm in Tiasia. Saturday morning, the washing. Mikoba, you might not say, I am Jumanana. What can you toss me and send me to say, Yamit? Then that's a woman sitting at the mouth for Neh. Then Yamitin Yatuma, when you're to a woman. Yamitin Yatuma, I want to move. And then pray your camp for Katra Club when you're put on them. Yama Pamela to so grand Yama Migres, so Naya Pierre, our Matay first break, who will check, or sorry, you're taking Yamia, you're in Yamia, who is in Yami, or you can see your baby call. It turned to me, Mose, who's about by Jesus Christ. I send you with Jesus Christ, we are Nedia, Babia Obiano.

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0: ai, ai, ai, ai, ai, ai, ai, ai, ai, ai, ai, ai, ai, ai, ai, ai, ai, ai, ai, ai, ai, ai, ai, ai, ai, ai, ai, ai, ai, ai, ai, ai, ai, ai, ai, ai, ai, ai, ai, ai, ai, ai, ai, ai, ai, ai, ai, ai, ai, ai, ai, ai, ai, ai, ai, ai, ai, ai, ai, ai, ai, ai, ai, ai, ai, ai, ai, ai, ai, ai, ai, ai, ai, ai, ai, ai, ai, ai, ai, ai, ai, ai, ai, ai, ai, ai, ai, ai, ai, ai, ai, ai, ai, ai, ai, ai, ai, ai, ai, 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

Yeah, yeah, yeah, yeah, yeah, yeah, yeah, yeah, yeah, yeah, yeah, yeah, yeah, yeah, yeah, yeah, yeah, yeah, yeah, yeah, yeah, yeah, yeah, yeah, yeah, yeah, yeah, yeah, yeah, yeah, yeah, yeah, yeah, yeah, yeah, yeah, yeah, yeah, yeah, yeah, yeah, yeah, yeah, yeah, yeah, yeah, yeah, yeah, yeah, yeah, yeah, yeah, yeah, yeah, yeah, yeah, yeah, yeah, yeah, yeah, yeah, yeah, yeah, yeah, yeah, yeah, yeah, yeah, yeah, yeah, yeah, yeah, yeah, yeah, yeah, yeah, yeah, yeah, yeah, yeah, yeah, yeah, yeah, yeah, yeah, yeah, yeah, yeah, yeah, yeah, yeah, yeah, yeah, yeah, y

Abraço!

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0: I'm a son of a woman, I'm a son of a woman, I'm a son of a woman, I'm a son of a woman, I'm a son of a woman, I'm a son of a woman, I'm a son of a woman, I'm a son of a woman, I'm a son of a woman, I'm a son of a woman, I'm a son of a woman, I'm a son of a woman, I'm a son of a woman, I'm a son of a woman, I'm a son of a woman, I'm a son of a woman, I'm a son of a woman, I'm a son of a woman, 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
0: Jana. Ghana DJs, bless in Shanemo. 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That's what says when you know my walk, I'm a crystal of a snow. Who is the one?
1: We are
0: seeing
1: you.
0: Oh man, no, we are seeing. 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
1: Yes.
0: In your mind, what we are seeing now, you are coming. 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
1: wow.
0: I'm a Muslim.

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0: And the grass in your company. 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
1: One tear since what you see.
0: Oh, you couldn't be him. 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I don't find enough. 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
1: Messiah, Messiah, Messiah, you couldn't be.

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With your custom, with your custom.

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Yes, what you are, yes, what you are, yes, what you are, yes, what you are, yes, what you are, yes, what you are, yes, what you are, yes, what you are, yes, what you are, yes, what you are, yes, what you are, yes, what you are, yes, what you are, yes, what you are, yes, what you are, yes, what you are, yes, what you are, yes, what you are, yes, what you are, yes, what you are, yes, what you are, yes, what you are, yes, what you are, yes, what you are, yes, what you are, yes, what you are, yes, what you are, yes, what you are, yes, what you are, yes, what you are, yes, what you are, yes, what you are, yes, what you are, yes, what you are, yes, what you are, yes, what you are, yes, what you are, yes, what you are, yes, what you are, yes, what you are, yes, what you are, yes, what you are, yes, what you are, yes, what you are, yes, what you are, yes, what you are, yes, what you are, yes, what you are, yes, what you are, yes, what you are, yes, what you are, yes, what you are, yes, what you are, yes, what you are, yes, what you

Medawasi, Medawasi, Medawasi. Yeah.

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Me wouldn't have it though. I don't have some man. Me put them on my son, no. Me wouldn't have it yet. Me wouldn't have it yet. Me wouldn't have it yet. Me wouldn't have it though. Me wouldn't have it yet. Jesus, me now, what's it? And you are what you are, you are. I love this house.Let's go.

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What was just the way I am for? What was just the way I am for here? Of Yatun and Yahoo, do I hear any answer? 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Make us all send it up so now. 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
2: 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Yeah, the book of Esther, chapter 2.
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0: e bugure fie
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1: yes
0: se seni pantade
1: yes
0: nyame di ahin chenin tade
1: yes
0: e bugure fie
1: I
2: say it
0: any pantade there that's
1: right
0: na a shas you fi anana dream
1: cause
0: Mr. Wa would tie me baby bia shuro me din to ona tru enedit to o say but show me way onyame wase sausha
1: me
0: onyame base sausha
1: me yes lord
0: Esther chapter 2
1: my Esther and woman
0: eternity

0: dear Casa de Hadassa,
1: Hadassa, and the Abawa, yes,
0: Hadassa. On Fikrom Hobby, or your offer,
1: that's why you're
0: a papa in the mammy of wood,
1: oh Jesus.
0: And I knew of Mordecaya. Go front of a crop on was it me, my penny,
2: my God.
0: Also, I'm one of you, I'm in a plan. I prophesy, the Lord will set you up for promotion.

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1: Jesus Christ.
0: And to your perversions. Holiness is not foolishness. Holiness is a wise decision for a greater destiny. And the Bible says, the favor of God came upon
2: Esther.
0: Listen to me. It is not your qualification. It is not your perfume. Because all the ladies were purified with perfume.
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Era de bi nyankopon. 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Sonny, boy, I'm here, sir. 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Oh, boy, I'm here, sir. 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Send me your default path, and then I am friend me, you are yenny, no. 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

Accra24.com. 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

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Go to me, this is what I'm.

Above one pimp, Pimpitano, but soon as I did.

Yeah, what's up, yeah, my best is so many. The pitch up. Huh?

What's in our year? What's in our year? What's in our year? What's in our year? What's in our year? What's in our year? What's in our year? What's in our year? What's in our year? What's in our year? What's in our year? What's in our year? What's in our year? What's in our year? What's in our year? What's in our year? What's in our year? What's in our year? What's in our year? What's in our year? What's in our year? What's in our year? What's in our year? What's in our year? What's in our year? What's in our year? What's in our year? What's in our year? What's in our year? What's in our year? What's in our year? What's in our year? What's in our year? What's in our year? What's in our year? What's in our year? What's in our year? What's in our year? What's in our year? What's in our year? What's in our year? What's in our year? What's in our year? What's in our year? What's in our year? What's in our year? What's in our year? What's in our year? What's in our year? What's in our year? What's in our year? What's in our year? What's in our year? What's in our year? What's in our year? What's in our year? What's in our year? What's in our year? What's in our year? What's in our year? What's in our year? What's in our year? What's in our year?

Yet to do another one year, that we are crying, the money in our food.

Eti wonyamire.

mañana.

Vanua, we're getting out of

yeah, yeah, yeah, yeah, yeah, yeah, yeah, yeah, yeah, yeah, yeah, yeah, yeah, yeah, yeah, yeah, yeah, yeah, yeah, yeah, yeah, yeah, yeah, yeah, yeah, yeah, yeah, yeah, yeah, yeah, yeah, yeah, yeah, yeah, yeah, yeah, yeah, yeah, yeah, yeah, yeah, yeah, yeah, yeah, yeah, yeah, yeah, yeah, yeah, yeah, yeah, yeah, yeah, yeah, yeah, yeah, yeah, yeah, yeah, yeah, yeah, yeah, yeah, yeah, yeah, yeah, yeah, yeah, yeah, yeah, yeah, yeah, yeah, yeah, yeah, yeah, yeah, yeah, yeah, yeah, yeah, yeah, yeah, yeah, yeah, yeah, yeah, yeah, yeah, yeah, yeah, yeah, yeah, yeah, ye

Oh, yeah, you'll be on the floor.

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Yeah, yeah, yeah, yeah, yeah, yeah, yeah, yeah, yeah, yeah, yeah, yeah, yeah, yeah, yeah, yeah, yeah, yeah, yeah, yeah, yeah, yeah, yeah, yeah, yeah, yeah, yeah, yeah, yeah, yeah, yeah, yeah, yeah, yeah, yeah, yeah, yeah, yeah, yeah, yeah, yeah, yeah, yeah, yeah, yeah, yeah, yeah, yeah, yeah, yeah, yeah, yeah, yeah, yeah, yeah, yeah, yeah, yeah, yeah, yeah, yeah, yeah, yeah, yeah, yeah, yeah, yeah, yeah, yeah, yeah, yeah, yeah, yeah, yeah, yeah, yeah, yeah, yeah, yeah, yeah, yeah, yeah, yeah, yeah, yeah, yeah, yeah, yeah, yeah, yeah, yeah, yeah, yeah, yeah, yeah, yeah, yeah,

And you're not money, and I won't be ready to. And you're so.

Kentika 2013. Yeah, you mean? Maybe I need Jackson 1 year. What's it?

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1: Crown24.com. 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

got time.

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1: What is it that belongs to you that the devil has kept in the valley? Maybe your marriage is disorganized, but today, let your marriage be organized.
2: God bless you, everyone. My name is Pastor Prince, and I thank God for your life and another opportunity to see you again. Today, I have a word for you, and there is something that I really, really want to share with you. Okay, so come with me, if you would, with your Bibles to the book of Ezekiel, chapter 37, the verse number 1. The Bible says that the hand of the Lord was on me, and he brought me out by the Spirit of the Lord and set me in the middle of a valley. It was full of bones. He led me back and forth among them, and I saw a great many bones on the floor of the valley, bones that were very dry. He asked me, "Son of man, can these bones live?" I said, "Sovereign Lord, you alone know." Then he said to me, "Prophesy to these bones and say to them, dry bones, hear the word of the Lord. This is what the Sovereign Lord says to these bones. I will make breath enter you, and you will come to life. I will attach tendons to you and make flesh come upon you and cover you with skin. I will put breath in you, and you will come to life. Then you will know that I am the Lord." So I prophesied as I was commanded. And as I was prophesying, there was a noise, a rattling sound, and the bones came together, bones to bone. I looked, and tendons and flesh appeared on them, and skin covered them, but there was no breath in them. Then he said to me, "Prophesy to the breath. Prophesy, son of man, say to it, this is what the Sovereign Lord says. Come, breath, from the four winds, and breathe into these slain, that they may live." So I prophesied as I was commanded, and breath entered them. They came to life and stood up on their feet, a vast army. May the Lord bless the reading of his holy word. Precious one, this is Ezekiel, a young boy that was about the age of 25 and 30 years, as most Bible theologians have proposed. And at the time he saw this vision, Israel was in captivity in Babylon. Ezekiel said that the Spirit of the Lord came upon him, and the Spirit that came upon him elevated him from the realm of carnal men and set him up in the realm of the Spirit. And the Bible said that God opened his eyes, and he realized that he saw a valley that was full of dry bones. And this valley that was full of dry bones, the Spirit of the Lord took this young man round about the valley that he may carefully assess. And he saw and he looked that indeed the bones were very dry. And the Lord asked him, he said, "Son of man, can these dry bones live again?" God asked him, "Son of man." God did not call him a prophet. What God is saying is, In your capacity as a human being, do you think it is possible for these dry bones to live again? And Ezekiel humbled himself and said, "Father, I know nothing, but you are almighty." Immediately Ezekiel said, "I know nothing, but you are almighty. You are the one that knows." Then the Lord said, "Okay, since you have noticed me as the almighty, now I am giving you the power to speak, because I am spirit and I need a man to operate in. So right now, son of man, prophesy to these dry bones. Prophesy to these dry bones. And prophesy to them that they should come back to life." And Ezekiel said, "And I prophesied as I was commanded." And when he said he prophesied, immediately he prophesied. Bible said there was a sound. When there was a sound, there was a noise and there was a shaking. And bones came to join bones. You see, some of you watching this video right now, your life is dry. I don't know the area of your life that you may be experiencing dryness. Somebody watching me, you are experiencing dryness in your marriage. Maybe you are experiencing dryness in your business. Maybe you are experiencing dryness in your finances. But I am here as a covenant messenger of the El Elyon to let you know that whatever that is dry in your life is coming back to life. The bones that are dry, the bones that are dead, the bones that may seem useless, the marriage that is dying, the business that is collapsing, the education that is falling apart. Hear me, somebody. God is speaking to you today that there is hope for your future. Whatever thing that is dead can come back to life. Ezekiel prophesied to the dry bones. He spoke to the dry bones and they came back to life. But they were lacking breath. And God said, son of man, prophesy again. Speak breath, command breath to come from the four winds of the heavens. And he prophesied. And the Bible said, and breath entered into them. And these dry bones that were in the valley, that were dead, that were dry, these bones that were useless and hopeless, immediately skin started coming on them. And he realized that whilst these bones were dry in the valley, not knowing they were a vast army, it was a full army that was in the valley. What is it that belongs to you that the devil has kept in the valley? Some of us, the devil has kept our glory in the valley. Some of us, the devil has kept our marriage in the valley. Some of us, the devil has kept our finances in the valley. But in the mighty name of Jesus, I am here under the anointing like Ezekiel to prophesy to you that anything that is dead in your life, that is dry, that is in the valley, let it come back to life in the name of Jesus. Let that marriage come back to life. Let that education come back to life. Let that finances come back to life. Let that glory come back to life in the mighty name of Jesus. I hear a sound. And the Bible said when he prophesied, bones started joining bones. That means things were disorganized. But when the word of prophecy came, according to the word of the Lord, that which was disorganized came back and were organized. Maybe your life is disorganized. I am speaking to somebody prophetically. Maybe your destiny is disorganized. Maybe your marriage is disorganized. But today, let your marriage be organized. Let your family be organized. Let your finances come back together in the name of Jesus. Listen, Jesus the same yesterday, today, and forever. The same power that resurrected the dry bones, even as you are watching this video, is available to you right now. At the sound of my voice, to anybody who will believe, there is a power of resurrection that is about to bring back that which was dead in your life. It will bring you back to life in the name of Jesus. May the Lord bless you and may the Lord keep you. I want you to know, so long as you remain a daughter and a son of the kingdom, it doesn't matter what the devil will do in your life. Victory is always in the blood of Jesus. And we are always winners, whether the devil likes it or not. Let that thing that is dead in your life come back to life in the name of Jesus. God bless you. God bless you so much. And may the Lord keep you. I will see you next week with another word. But I want you to believe, because I am not entertaining you, but I am here to impart you with a blessing for your tomorrow. May the Lord bless you. And may the Lord keep you. I will see you next time with another word from the Elohim. Stay on top and stay blessed. Peace. Shalom. Moses, righteousness being
3: restored. God bless you so much. I am most grateful for your comments and your words of encouragement. I just want to kindly encourage everyone watching this video. If you are touched and you are moved by the work that I put out there, it's for the kingdom. What you can also do is to protect it. What do I mean? You should share it to others. Push it to others on WhatsApp. Share it on your Facebook. And just expatiate the kingdom of God. My name is Pastor Prince Adekisi. And my Facebook name is Prince Kisi. Prince Kisi. You can follow me on Facebook. My Facebook name is Prince Kisi. God bless you so much and I thank you. Thank you. Keep on praying for me. More of these will be coming.
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Be we my man. He died for you. Oh, be we my man. Oh, the boy, yeah, a sinner like I am. He came and he gave his life. The Bible says he was humble even on the cross. O brand was him for a sinner's womb. Such a humble and a noble king. Such a man who owned

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Oh, yeah. Oh, yeah.

is a land made of gold. He walketh on gold, he seated on gold, he does everything around gold and within gold. We human beings, when we have a portion of gold, we don't want to let that portion of gold go because we value it. This man's life is priceless, is precious than gold. But yet he said, oh, that little baby shame, I have to give myself, I have to give my life as a ransom. The Bible says he gave his life as a ransom. Wherever you are, I want you to lift up your mouth and begin to worship the Lord. Just begin to worship the Lord. Just tell the Lord I'm grateful. Just tell the Lord, oh, the Lord, you are good. For his mercy endureth, ever faithful, ever sure. Just open your mouth and worship him. Open free now, come on, now, son. Give him my which is priceless. Which cannot be compared. Everything that he gave, the Bible says, oh, was better.

0: Jesus.
1: I love to sing about this man. Because that's blood we're talking about. It's very priceless. It's very awesome. There is power in the blood, and that power in the blood sets free. I quite remember I went to Accra on the Easter Monday. When I went, the pastor whom I was going to work for, one funny thing is the man of God saw me and then he looked down on me. I told myself that God, if it is you, show your glory. I came and I didn't eat because I didn't go by myself. I went there because Christ sent me. I fasted for half a day. And when I went back there in the evening for the program, the man of God came again. He just looked at me and then he went and sat down. I was still saying, Lord, have your way. But glory be unto the Lord that when I handled the microphone, he didn't sit till the end of the program. He couldn't contain the power of God that he had to go back into his room and then bring back. I'm not going to be able to do it. I'm not going to be able to do it. I'm not going to be able to do it. I'm not going to be able to do it. I'm not going to be able to do it. I'm not going to be able to do it. I'm not going to be able to do it. I'm not going to be able to do it. I'm not going to be able to do it. I'm not going to be able to do it. I'm not going to be able to do it. I'm not going to be able to do it. I'm not going to be able to do it. I'm not going to be able to do it. I'm not going to be able to do it. I'm not going to be able to do it. I'm not going to be able to do it. I'm not going to be able to do it. I'm not going to be able to do it. I'm not going to be able to do it. I'm not going to be able to do it. I'm not going to be able to do it. I'm not going to be able to do it. I'm not going to be able to do it. I'm not going to be able to do it. I'm not going to be able to do it. I'm not going to be able to do it. I'm not going to be able to do it. I'm not going to be able to do it. I'm not going to be able to do it. I'm not going to be able to do it. I'm not going to be able to do it.

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David was a friend. He was all to the Lord. That even when David had gone to fend for the sheep,

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0: escorting people to weddings. Every day, picture with the bride. Every day, picture with the bride. Oh, ladies, are you here? You that somebody. Tomorrow by this time, I see a ring on your finger.
1: Turning around, turning around.
0: Somebody, your offering is always 10 shillings. So when you are going to drop, you fold the money like this. Because you don't even want the angels to see that the offering is too small. You that somebody. Tomorrow by this time, you will be signing a check.
1: Turning around, turning around.
0: Somebody, you married recently, and people are expecting. They are expecting. They are expecting to see. You that somebody. I came all the way from Ghana to tell you that your life is turning around.
1: Turning around, turning around.
0: Are you ready for the last one? Somebody. These ones are for the guys. Guys, where are you now? Guys. If you are a man in this house, let me see your hand. If you are married, put your hands down. Now, those who are not, let your hands go up. If I were you, I'll lift it higher. Somebody, you proposed to a lady. The lady looked at your shoe and she said, you are not my level. You that somebody. Tomorrow by this time, ladies.

Okay, let me teach you Ghana version. 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Okay, this is my class A, class B, and class C. You must justify your name, please. 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Kenya tea, that's the one. Kenya tea is the one, that one, when Evelyn start talking, I can't talk because it's the best. It's the best. 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

Now listen, check. 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Tiens, Papa be up a we are say. Our mama come across 7. 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Or back when one of the two papa be a organizer and we catch the Uluma and this Uluma boa me. Me papa say on peme. What too much in it? Ebiana waha, Ebiana busiana, and you watch watching it. And that will be the rejectors too. Tia, a panel so extra a colana juba. And he said a colani too will be car, coba, no a disca, will be tied paya, no a yaman. When a colana tis on the papa. 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Tie. Now listen. Now listen. Who tell me, dear? Who tell me? Anna, or ye are not going to say, Obeco, me pet as I said, a mom from mammy. Madu dosso. Now, or the dog at Diana Sua. Now, or tutum. Now, or tutum. Now, what a bayer? 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Never son of bayer. On a Diana. And Abantiano, I don't know what called Cobo Mantama was sorry. Ah, a sodano, a sorry beer, a woman Tamaho, gentle church, and a shim. And wait one day, one in the sofu, a woho, and on the sofa catcher, and say, Abrantia, Bibi Babesi, na Obesity, the sofu one of the Maxwell Champo, and a catcher is a Bibi Besi, na a bayon fed. One day, I will assassinate soon. I hear a juma or share your carcass, see if you be see assassin. And no movie was I say, dear assassin, we are Indiana away. And now, or buy and say, I didn't make patrol a yamidia, Moka, Koba, Asayana, Metimi Ayamam, Motai, Apai, Metimi Aswamam, and almost see there be BNC, Nemomi official company. Now your boss, am I your instructions, sir? 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

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That's it. 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
1: Yeah, you can see it.
0: Miracle. 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

Yosu Mahama Mukasaba Bimeli Kuduru Fiaba Chaya Mini Onyankopo Nakuja Nyankopo Nakuja Grace Nyankopo Grace Nyankopo Grace Kapambo Muraka Wasa Sisiri Nyankopo Niyo Kokreko Murusaba Suriana, Yakosro Casa. I also give mamma, he mamma, and Nassi and Tubia, we are in Pena. 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I am a Sayajuma. 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

0: Nyame, Sisiria Nyame, Antichrist Nyame, Alekai, oh, so, now we are, what for the devil, oh, Nyame, Jalabi Nyame, Sisiria Nyame, Antichrist Nyame,
1: Everyone down for some, very sound, the miracle, my mouse, you make yourself for you, right here.

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A boat out. A boat out. A boat out. A boat out. A boat out. A boat out. A boat out. A boat out. A boat out. A boat out. A boat out. A boat out. A boat out. A boat out. A boat out. A boat out. A boat out. A boat out. A boat out. A boat out. A boat out. A boat out. A boat out. A boat out. A boat out. A boat out. A boat out. A boat out. A boat out. A boat out. A boat out. A boat out. A boat out. A boat out. A boat out. A boat out. A boat out. A boat out. A boat out. A boat out. A boat out. A boat out. A boat out. A boat out. A boat out. A boat out. A boat out. A boat out. A boat out. A boat out. A boat out. A boat out. A boat out. A

0: Hallelujah! 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Hallelujah! Praise Him! Praise Him! Praise Him!
1: Show me now, we say praise Him. We are just to say hallelujah.
0: Hallelujah! Hallelujah! Hallelujah! Hallelujah! Praise Him!
1: Praise Him!
0: Hallelujah! Hallelujah! Hallelujah! Hallelujah!
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1: my chamber,
0: hallelujah,
1: hallelujah,
0: just in a year. 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
1: hallelujah.
0: Praise the Lord, praise the Lord, praise the Lord, praise the Lord. Hey, I'm crying. Hallelujah, hallelujah, hallelujah. My Lord, my God, my God, here, here. 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I'm from Pim Pim.
1: I'm a la mazia.

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Hey, I don't know. You're right. Yeah, that's your back. Cush out at the end when you say, I'm going to do what you're doing. You can't blame me, Yari, and I'm a dang. Yari, I'm a person. Power, you me for the soul. You me for the soul. I didn't even offer for the soul. Any 5 minutes, go for it. Yes, I would have the time. Yes, I would have the time. Oh, you whenever you didn't open your meat, don't be an animal. Don't get a solution. And I'll probably come for you to please to talk and I'll say, maybe I will not be a wire proper. The way I am, can you meet you? Would you know my chinia home up? And I'll pay. Tier, never yes to please to wood dog. You will. And you will. The more I do not want to say, if you see me, let me cry. You are on the pain. The winner, yes, you are. We are more. Run away, you need to see. I see that's the point. You're from Jesus.

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I'm ready and numb on my back. Wounding crown on last. The program be the computer crabby. 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Yeah, yeah, easy. 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And you may start to buy it, then Yagro. But to be more prepared, you must have my friend and my friend, Sicilia Mleku. It sounds a wolf from me, I'm a friend of you, minimum. I sing your mimic, but that way, I'm at Sassania, why you're my public. Well, she is a grand idea, but you're paid any of me. Between you, yes, I don't remember part of you. You are happy. The men you know who could form more. Your friend, my papa, my uncle, I'm yummy to miss you. They say, I'm ready. If I say, we're yummy to send you, why you're papa? I'm coming out one of you. If I say, be bummy, so maybe be, maybe be. I'm running down some and we'll see what I did, Mike. What's a run or get a job at your mimi, any man? I'm going to give you a phone. What's it? I'll be a yawa. They say, I'm ready. I was sick. I can't remember from the cook with Sam. I said, yeah, now, Bessie. Nami Yamau, Messia, Papa, Obusasa, Otomono, the one Munina. I need. Promise that it does on your one summit for me. But who should be upon it, pray, mommy. Upon prayer, mommy. Finish the Munina. So now, Father, the woman will be Messiah. Yeah, Papa, I'm going to go back here with you. I want to touch your pen to go. I'm in Namo, so I am. Yeah, my man, so who are doing far? I'm in grace. Baby, I will be here. I'm in our home. I'm in my man, so. I'm a brother, my man. I'm a brother, I'm a copy of doing far. Now, Daniel Rock, who are Daniel Bosu? Ah. Daddy, I'm coming, I'm meeting you, I'm coming, I'll get that. Come here, how girls. I'm a friend, I'm a denied them. I'll get that. Who me, I know I catch him, Kada. Sending in an enemy set. Mamma, no one is a baby super sua. The chin on your men so the baby Yajuma. You know, friends, I'm a dating. One day, me, dear, I don't see a word. I don't fast as I see. I'm a statistic of the other. I don't see what you're doing. But first, that is, sir, or two. I'm a medicine, sir, come for four. We are meeting my dance here in my mini bomb, Pire, and Mamma say, I'll pay you to Mamma. A Kirby, a quiet to Mamma, I'm in Tiasi. Saturday morning, devotion. Mikoba, you might not hire to Mamma. What kind of your toss of me and Sammy Pussy? And that's a woman's sister, a mouth for me. And then you're meeting Yatuma when you're to a more. You're meeting Yatuma, I want to move. And then pray your camp for Kakra Club when you're put on. Yamami, grace, so, and then you're first break. Who are you? Yamia, who is in your name? Oh, yes, yeah, you are baby. Turn you me, Mose. Who's about by Jesus Christ? I send you to you, Jesus Christ. Who are you, Nedia? Maybe I will be.

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I said, Papa.

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1: down.
0: Mama,

Ay, ay, ay, ay, ay, ay, ay, ay, ay, ay, ay, ay, ay, ay, ay, ay, ay, ay, ay, ay, ay, ay, ay, ay, ay, ay, ay, ay, ay, ay, ay, ay, ay, ay, ay, ay, ay, ay, ay, ay, ay, ay, ay, ay, ay, ay, ay, ay, ay, ay, ay, ay, ay, ay, ay, ay, ay, ay, ay, ay, ay, ay, ay, ay, ay, ay, ay, ay, ay, ay, ay, ay, ay, ay, ay, ay, ay, ay, ay, ay, ay, ay, ay, ay, ay, ay, ay, ay, ay, ay, ay, ay, ay, ay, ay, ay, ay, ay, ay, ay, 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

Yeah, yeah, yeah, yeah, yeah, yeah, yeah, yeah, yeah, yeah, yeah, yeah, yeah, yeah, yeah, yeah, yeah, yeah, yeah, yeah, yeah, yeah, yeah, yeah, yeah, yeah, yeah, yeah, yeah, yeah, yeah, yeah, yeah, yeah, yeah, yeah, yeah, yeah, yeah, yeah, yeah, yeah, yeah, yeah, yeah, yeah, yeah, yeah, yeah, yeah, yeah, yeah, yeah, yeah, yeah, yeah, yeah, yeah, yeah, yeah, yeah, yeah, yeah, yeah, yeah, yeah, yeah, yeah, yeah, yeah, yeah, yeah, yeah, yeah, yeah, yeah, yeah, yeah, yeah, yeah, yeah, yeah, yeah, yeah, yeah, yeah, yeah, yeah, yeah, yeah, yeah, yeah, yeah, yeah, y

は熱い。みはや朝さ。

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Mommy, I'm a son of a woman, I'm a son of a woman, I'm a son of a woman, I'm a son of a woman, I'm a son of a woman, I'm a son of a woman, I'm a son of a woman, I'm a son of a woman, I'm a son of a woman, I'm a son of a woman, I'm a son of a woman, I'm a son of a woman, I'm a son of a woman, I'm a son of a woman, I'm a son of a woman, I'm a son of a woman, I'm a son of a woman, I'm a son of a woman, I'm a son of a woman, I'm a son of a woman, I'm a son of a woman, I'm a son of a woman, I'm a son of a woman, I'm a son of a woman, I'm a son of a woman, I'm a son of a woman, I'm a son of a woman, I'm a son of a woman, I'm a son of a woman, I'm a son of a woman, I'm a son of a woman, I'm a son of a woman, I'm a son of a woman, I'm a son of a woman, I'm a son of a woman, I'm a son of a woman, I'm a son of a woman, I'm

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0: 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Remember what you are about.
1: You can't buy Baba.
0: Now you want sense.
1: If that is Baba, God would be one
0: of them.
1: God
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1: same. You go, my God.
0: Lie, lie, lie, lie,
1: lie, lie, lie, lie, lie, lie, lie,
0: lie, lie, lie, lie,
1: lie,
0: lie, lie, lie, lie, lie, lie,
1: lie, lie, lie,
0: lie, lie, lie,
1: lie,
0: lie, lie, lie, lie, lie, lie, lie,
1: lie, lie,
0: lie, lie, lie, lie, lie, lie, lie, lie,
1: lie,
0: lie, lie, lie, lie, lie, lie, lie, lie, lie, lie, lie, lie, lie, lie, lie, lie, lie,
1: Not
0: in a desire of Pedia. Baba, Baba, Baba, Baba, Baba, Baba, Baba, Baba, Baba, Baba, Baba, Baba, Baba, Baba, Baba, Baba, Baba, Baba, Baba, Baba, Baba, Baba, Baba, Baba, Baba, Baba, Baba, Baba, Baba, Baba, Baba, Baba, Baba, Baba, Baba, Baba, Baba, Baba, Baba, Baba, Baba, Baba, Baba, Baba, Baba, Baba, Baba, Baba, Baba, Baba, Baba, Baba, Baba, Baba, Baba, Baba, Baba, Baba, Baba, Baba, Baba, Baba, Baba, Baba, Baba, Baba, 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

0: Jehovah, let us just touch it up. 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You must suffer, I wouldn't be deep.
1: I'm ready, somebody.
0: You must show.
1: I can't believe you.
0: I'm going to be a little bit. I'm a child. I'm a child. I'm a child. I'm a child. I'm a child. I'm a child. I'm a child. I'm a child. I'm a child. I'm a child. I'm a child. I'm a child. I'm a child. I'm a child. I'm a child. I'm a child. I'm a child. I'm a child. I'm a child. I'm a child. I'm a child. I'm a child. I'm a child. I'm a child. I'm a child. I'm a child. I'm a child. I'm a child. I'm a child. I'm a child. I'm a child. I'm a child. I'm a child. I'm a child. I'm a child. I'm a child. I'm a child. I'm a child. I'm a child. I'm a child. I'm a child. I'm a child. I'm a child. I'm a child. I'm a child. I'm a child. I'm a child. I'm a child. I'm a child. I'm a child. I'm a child. I'm a child. I'm a child. I'm a child. I'm a child. I'm a child. I'm a child. I'm a child. I'm a child. I'm a child. I'm a child. I'm a child. I'm a child. 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
1: 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We speak the capital. 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
0: Brother Philip. 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

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Make us all send it up so now. 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And Papa was such name. 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What do you want you mono? I bet you, what bet you am on my year. And Papa was soon as soon as you yummy.

Would I have so be our soul? A firm of Sophia.

0: 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We speak the capital. 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

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Na Siani no be man at all. Na plan on ya me catch yourself. Ha? What say one day no? One day no na we are the casa. What say fear to the ayah the tower copper? Na na shali ya copper na me too me so. Man, you know, I'm not going to ask when men are coupon for me. I'm a swimmer, never made a sign. You wait. When you meet a woman, say, well, we are me and my papa, the brown mouth. No woman, say, yes, Christo, what could you do? So, a black Kasama could one, and say, a police fire with me, one of Kasama could one, Edina. What would you believe God? Say, Yehovah, put me at the night. Brother,

Adieu.

Who can stand God? Say, we need Jesus Christ to be the DSC. Media, and what's there? We are with the Duo. And what's there? And she are with the Uniana. Yes, we have a coward. Many of the same is here, yes, you are. Yes, you know, Matina Tumu. Me, Media Duo. Me, Mini Bibiana. We have a deep company, Matina Tumu, only Jesus. Hey, we say only Jesus. Only Abraham's son is saying, Yakupo. Hey, my young Pedro saying, Yakupo. I see a Pedana. I'm a daddy who is actually. Hallelujah.

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1: Naturally, I saw you near what was Siam.
0: Mamma got it out. 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Say, Janet, naturally, I saw you near what
1: was Siam.
0: You may pass up a catch on the side. 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
1: Oh, so would Janet, naturally.
0: Yeah,

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What's so Afia Wichi? I'm sorry, Afia, I am Yamina Duba, Christ in your couple, Christ, sister in your couple, your couple.

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Dia, what born on Jen and Quadia? Why don't I any say? Why don't I any say? Hey! 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I see that! I see that! My ambassador, Mano, it's not so no one who I am.

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Dear Cremonia, Yakofan is there. One man, one man, maybe a solidarity. What is in my world today? 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I was sorry, every caterpillar, and it's a me. Men yasa adan esa bijuni yakop asole da ewu kremanio kremanio wonu na nyame nam ne so se menya asole ya frigre da ne so mitumi mino kasa no wa fa buta wa wuro ne nsa no wa wuro ne nan wa ya asole ya proper ne na se go ha menya jidi ne awu sole ti awu ne jidi ha ya sobi na me sa o e ba se me ma ti ase ese. So why would you ask me? I'm asking you. But we ask you to be asking me from Jesus. I'm not your mommy and catcher. I said that I need you. But the same amount, yes, yes, yes. So 2 years and then 1.5 year. I'm an yes, till I'm off my room. 1 day, when I will come, yes. Now 1 day, when I yes, you will let you come. So what I have, what would you bring in at 12 or so? I can't wait. I'm a baby. How? I hear you now. Oh, Jana. Aye ye duana ojana don't give up men fi wo bia sawu awade na wi yan ko pon non ka so wo be ku wani maseda wa ne kaaye wo bi tumi ko to ho men yame wo bi tun tumi se wo men yame de awade aka fa ho no. 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When you come up and down, and Tigris, Tigris, the tower, sit down. You're not coming in the broadcast of the same. You're a shrunken, you're a shrunken.

Simaya, the Ama, when you were Busia, what's a sign? I get you, Madame Nazio, Madame Nazi, sister, who should I not your Danazi? Shy, I am your Danazi, Samiba, I am the Ama, would you Danazi, Coco, Timelo, I see a Tayaba, Madame Nazio, Danazi, Rimo, Danazio, Danazi, Oniba. 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I don't know how to repeat it. I am out. Anybody about when Yamina Shell Suma car now will drive when Yamina Shell Suma car now will drive with the BR. But don't come out so tight to Kravutia. 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A mouth is not too comfort. 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So when this come back, who are you? Pass it out, Cassiana, Radia. Why are you putting your uncle?

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We do seek us for Zadia. I am welcome to dinner with Yasia. And you know, I'm not going to be so. I did some here. Close your eyes. I am welcome to I did Jimmy. Me to me, compile. I am welcome to Quara. People praise my answer already. 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

guys, any of whom are sorry, they are not a duff from Nami woman. I mean, if you say, I am throwing a mock on Jim. Program is this car. You got program by Miss Investia, sorry, I'm a rat. 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You stop me. One watch your home. Two will come and be a Jesus Christ of free by nothing. So, you walk your uniform from we are the tear. Have a heart now. What's small, baby? Then it's our car. And yes, I would never be told you any man come. What was that? Can you mean Nicosia? Hey, what was that? Can you mean Nicosia? Hey, oh my Ghana! Hey, oh my Ghana! Hey, Adam, be now we are over here. Hey, Adam! Come baby, I know you. Come baby, I know you. And then you're doing it. What should I say? Come, we are solidarity. One day, we are solidarity. So we are solidarity. I won't say it. Bible says, "What's the money? What's the money? Pedia, the pedia, no, no, here." Hey, I saw the dying. What's in here? What I say with Uncle Pass for the dying? What's the thing of that thing? If you say, what you are sunning down, what's it? Now we have some enough for Maria. Ah, be young and press on both. And the doctor is one out. Be living your mind here. Many times, many times. But people say this. So many, my elder, my apostle, my pastor, one prime minister is so many. Ah, minimum draw. You have a kiss. Made me program, sick a messy son and I'm a one hour with me crystal swap from my son. You are it. Hey, try it. What do you have to do? Try it. Try it. I'm a one in soda. And so open your idea. And you're maybe you're here. Wow, when I'm winning out, yes, I have one penny. When I'm here, I can take it. There'll be any class I will come and walk. Hey, yeah, yeah, yeah, yeah, yeah, yeah, yeah, yeah, yeah, yeah, yeah, yeah, yeah, yeah, yeah, yeah, yeah, yeah, yeah, yeah, yeah, yeah, yeah, yeah, yeah, yeah, yeah, yeah, yeah, yeah, yeah, yeah, yeah, yeah, yeah, yeah, yeah, yeah, yeah, yeah, yeah, yeah, yeah, yeah, yeah, yeah, yeah, yeah, yeah, yeah, yeah, yeah, yeah, yeah, yeah, yeah, yeah, yeah, yeah, yeah, yeah, yeah, yeah, yeah, yeah, yeah, yeah, yeah, yeah, yeah, yeah, yeah, yeah, yeah, yeah, yeah, yeah, yeah, yeah, yeah, yeah, yeah, yeah, yeah, yeah, yeah, yeah, yeah, yeah, yeah, yeah, yeah, yeah, yeah, yeah, yeah, yeah, yeah, yeah, yeah, yeah, yeah, yeah, yeah, yeah, yeah, yeah, yeah, yeah, yeah, yeah, yeah, yeah, yeah, yeah, yeah, yeah, yeah, yeah, yeah, yeah, yeah, yeah, yeah, yeah, yeah, yeah, yeah,
Unte masira. Ani asire, asire. Namedi, vema u. 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

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I'm a catcher. I'm a mini pop. I'm a mini pop. I'm a mini pop. I'm a mini pop. I'm a mini pop. I'm a mini pop. I'm a mini pop. I'm a mini pop. I'm a mini pop. I'm a mini pop. I'm a can't want there be any instrument for and she has here continue. I want to cry. I'm sorry, I'm crying. When you know who I am, yeah, it's a ball. I will be actually who got in my car. Now, yes, there's time for everything. We be all whenever I watch out to us. It's a bit on the super say, yeah, you have a front, Nana. You have a front, Nana. You have a front in it. Can't come at all, yeah. Your time is coming now. Don't worry yourself. Don't worry yourself. Wait for God. Wait, wait. We're training with a ya and with a soul and we have a war. Let's go to the children. And you're sharp on when you're drunk. Be the enemy. You could have been sending me name in a million. We come for a sorry affair, Mount Sabra.

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0: 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We speak the capital. 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
1: 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Mano. Erotic Samima.

0: It's my bro, Chabai, Chabai. Hey, come for some of your fear, man. I'm bringing a brain in a year, so we have done some of your fear. So I better about some of your fear. We have a car, Mr. Sama. We're so bad for camp. We need to hope first bridge walk. Somebody can see it. And don't fear that, be a lot. I'm about 9 o'clock. Me upon 12. And that fear that the Biara all night. I was so you be. And started 10 me upon 4. And the question that I did, yeah, sorry, come for a good. So, whoop, baby, are you waiting? Me come for. I saw you fear, man, say, Yamia. Good song, I hear you, man. When I'm the 2 minutes to air yet, you know, I was sorry you be. Uba, who met to Sicilia mouth? Uba, baba, to Yamia, Janami, or Benyamisons on Concord. Only a year, Juma, only a year, naturally. So, best of a wait in a bra, the train radian. Bible, so one or train radian, me now for them for. But then Tabo, for Sabuako, dear. Or so, to me, can't then swammer, but to some button with him with that. Jaradidi, let him assemble you. The best you hear. Yami on Shrao, not on your case. Shy young Copon, or Tiasi. Cosuti, a child. Yami the name, Juma. Yamin saw my gang and Yabapa Yamin Shrow, a man penny Yamin Shrow, a man penny for Yamin Shrow, Bia, Yabapa Raymond, Yabapa Kame Bright or Pain, Yamin on Shrow, Vibray, Yamin Kusua or Doyan, Uncle Swan Fawinye. So you are fearful, Yamin Shrow, Bia, Mebantoni, Soft Antony, Yamin on Shrow, one or Kajuma Waffle Winina, Yamin Shramunina, Bia, man, who can sing Yamin Fanning Yajuma. Swabium, San Sabrinche, Orano, Ebinaba, Baba Clement, Yabua, a dupidia, Yami on Shrau, Yamia Mikum, Kufi Clement, Yami on Shrau, Eba Praise, Eba Ajua, Samuel, Yami on Shamina, Emma Miss Ramafu, Yami Cosson Samuel, Yami Shovia, Babia, who best CD, Bia Tobia, Obeya, Babia, Babia, Babia, Yami Shrau, O Jesus Christ, Amen.
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